Good morning, esteemed and excited listener. We appreciate you for tuning into Bauchi Radio Corporation 94.6 FM, the pride of the people. This beautiful Wednesday morning, the first in the month of July 2026, equivalent to 16th Al-Muharram 1447 after the Hijra of Prophet Muhammad, peace be upon him. On behalf of the management of the Bauchi Radio Corporation and the entire transmission crew, my name is Muhammad Musa Bala, your duty continuity announcer, welcoming you on board. Once again, good morning.

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Some of the bottom of the shilling now, rise and shine. Shilling me, if you go to the young Kadakadi, the Kuma was the same for me, the Michelle Tanga, Master Sora, the Mamu, Tony Safia. So in the country, the book was so many to get some from the shilling now, voice of inspiration. Shilling the river Mudaman, Kamuku, Labari, the Kuma Hotel, Ashen, Turenchi, the official FRC, the Kiabuja. Shilling the Kuratakin National Network News.Midweek Sport na tafiri misalin karfe uku da rabi sanan karfe takwas makamu kuma macin shirin na yau da gobe yanda misalin karfe takwas da rabi ne za ku shiga shirin

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2: That's right, it's time for listener. Glad to know that we are still with Bauchi Radio Corporation 94.6 FM, the pride of the people. And of course, as usual, this beautiful Wednesday morning, we have the following programs carefully selected for your listening pleasure. The first program of the day is the Frequency Era with Ustaz Albashir Tahir Jahun, which will hit the airwaves at 6:05. And at 6 o'clock, we shall present the program Newsline, a news magazine program from the FM service of Bauchi Radio Corporation 94.6. And this will pave way for our program Rise and Shine, a musical interlude that entertains our teaming listeners. And of course, at 7 o'clock, we have to join the FRCN studios for the program National Network News. That is after our program Voice of Inspiration at 7:05. And at 7:30, of course, Midweek Sport take over the airspace. This will pave way for a repeat broadcast of our magazine program, Yo Dagubi, to be followed by Maji Magani at 8:30. Maji Magani ends at 9 o'clock, which will return for a switch into the first Hausa segment of the day, Gari Yawai, on 94.6 FM, the pride of the people. And of course, the program, Lafia Uwarjiki, a hands program, hits the airwaves at 9:03, at 9:15, we will be visiting the commercials department for some beautiful commercial messages. And of course, this will pave way for Saku the Gayankari Express at 9:45. At 10 o'clock, we shall present a request program, Zaben Safi, a program that sends greetings and well wishes to our teaming listeners. And that will lead us to the next program at 10:30, which is Labaru Masani, a sporting update to be anchored by Emmanuel Kubagalaji, of course, and World News Podcast follows suit at 11 o'clock. At 11:15, we shall bring you the program Learning by Radio to be followed by the Gidam Gomneti at 11:30. 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And of course, don't forget, you can listen to us through Radio Garden, Radio Gallery, and My Tuner Radio apps, or simply log on to our website on www.brcradiobauchi.org and other social media handles. 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

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Today being Wednesday, the 1st July 2026, equivalent to 16th Al-Muharram, 1448, after the Hijrah of Prophet Muhammad, peace be upon him. In today's edition, Bauchi State Government asked to approve construction of a proper erosion control structures to stabilize the gullies in Darazo local government areas. Ministry of Local Government and Chieftaincy Affairs advised to instruct council chairman to initiate the process of house numbering and street naming across the state. Rector, Federal Polytechnic Bauchi assures to equip new leaders with knowledge required to drive excellence in the institution. Toro Local Government Council unveils plans to roll out a new youth agricultural support program. This news is streaming live on BRC Bauchi mobile app, Training, Radio Gallery, Radio Garden, and Maituna Radio apps. You can also log on to our website on www.brcradiobauchi.org and other social media handles. There will be more news. Correspondents will report and a look at national and international scenes later in the program. My name is Muhammad Musa Bala. The Bauchi State House of Assembly has urged the executive arm of government to approve and release funds for the designs and construction of a proper durable drainage system and other erosion control structures to safely channel firm water and stabilize the gullies in Papa, Sabun Garim Papa and Stangaya in Darus local government area to avert humanitarian and environmental disaster. Leading the session, the Deputy Speaker Alhaji Jamilu Umar Ayurbaradi said if urgent remedial action is not taken by the executive arm of government, the situation will escalate beyond control, leading to irreversible loss of houses, economic assets, and potentially human lives, thereby precipitating an avoidable humanitarian crisis. Parliamentary correspondent Adamu Dauda Muhammad finds in this report as presented in our studio.

The sponsor of the motion, Alhaji Lawal Dodo, representing Sade constituency, said Papa Sabongarum Papa and Zangaya in Darzo area are built on fragile soils highly susceptible to erosion, which has resulted in the formation of a massive, rapidly expanding gully within the communities. According to him, the advancing gullies have already washed away farmlands and residential land and now force immediate threat to lives and as well as lives and livelihood of residents have been severely impacted, with the families facing displacement, destruction of means of sustenance and heightened risk to public health. Also during the sitting, the House asked the state government to expedite the establishment and full operationalization of fire stations across all the local government headquarters, with priority attention to those Al-Kaleri, Ningi, Zaki and Gamawa. Commenting member of the motion, Alhaji Saidu Yusuf Ahmad, member representing Zungul Galambi constituency, called for the design and implementation of robust community engagement and public enlightenment programs aimed at educating citizens on fire prevention, emergency response protocols and other critical roles of the fire service personnel. He encouraged the integration of community-based fire volunteers and local vigilant groups into a coordinated emergency response framework under supervision of the state fire service. Faiz Abdullahi Shitu reporting.

0: of the motion, Alhaji Saidu Yusuf Ahmad, member representing Zungul Galam constituency, called for the design and implementation of robust community engagement and public enlightenment programs aimed at educating citizens on fire prevention, emergency response protocols, and other critical roles of the fire service personnel. He encouraged the integration of community-based fire volunteers and local vigilant groups into a coordinated emergency response framework under supervision of the State Fire Service. Faizu Abdullahi Shitu reporting.
1: Thank you, Faizu. We apologize for that break in transmission due to power failure here in the studio. Now the program continues. The Bauchi State House of Assembly has urged the state government through the Ministry of Local Government and Chieftaincy Affairs to direct chairman to initiate the process of house numbering and street naming across the state. Presiding over the sitting, the Deputy Speaker Jamilu Umar Tahiru said that a community of experts comprising urban planners, traditional institutions, historians and other stakeholders be constituted to develop guidelines for the exercise. Once again, Parliamentary Correspondent Adamu Dauda Muhammad sent in this report as presented in our studio.
2: In his motion, the Chief Whip Musa Okiri Nakwada explained that the exercise should include installation of visible street signposts and house numbering for effective property identification and service delivery. According to him, Bauchi Metropolis has experienced tremendous expansion and urbanization. Musa Okiri Nakwada presented matters of public importance, calling on the state government to construct 3 bridges in his constituency to avoid being cut off. He said, in view of the estimated money to manage the problem, even the chairman cannot be able to do it. Hence, the need for state government to support toward salvaging the situation. Seconding the motion, Barrister Habibu said, street naming and house numbering is a constitutional prohibition of the local government, but addressed to the appropriate authorities for the growth and development of the state. Also commenting, the majority leader, Saleh Jo,

0: had a technical issue with that report. We apologize for that. Three-day training for the state tax for the state task group on sanitation, SDGS, has ended in the state with a call on the participants to avoid the use of offensive language while discharging their assignments. They were equally cautioned not to compromise standard and to avoid taking risk of their communities of assignment. I take that again. They were equally cautioned not to compromise standard and to avoid taking risk if their communities of assignment is unsafe. The call was made by the two facilitators assigned for the training, Madam Abbas and Mr. Martin Musa, during their presentations. They urged the participants to be polite and friendly to all, apply simple, immediate and durable action, CEDA, where necessary, for the community to attend open defecations free and not to neglect communities that still engage in open defecation. In his contributions, Mr. Martin Musa implored participants to avoid augment and political discussions among themselves for the task ahead to be achieved without hitches. Federal Polytechnic Bauchi has commenced a three-day capacity building workshop for newly appointed 65 heads of departments, deans and heads of directorate as part of effort to strengthen leadership and institutional management. Speaking at the occasion held at ML Audio Auditorium, Director of the Polytechnic, Alhaji Sani Osman, said the program was designed to equip new leaders with knowledge, skills and best practices required to drive growth, harmony and excellence in their units. Correspondent Maisa J. Mahmoud Awakini was there, and now his report is presented in our studio.
1: The director described effective leadership in an academic environment as a necessity, noting that the responsibilities of academic and administrative leaders require knowledge, discipline, vision, teamwork and a strong sense of duty. Alhaji Usman noted that for a long time, such workshops were not held in the Polytechnic, but the current administration is restoring a culture of continuous learning and leadership grooming. He listed achievements under his administration to include the establishment of new centers, improved infrastructure, installation of CCTV in examination halls to strengthen integrity, advancement of the perimeter fencing project for security, support for sports development, and recruitment of additional teaching and non-teaching staff. According to him, strength of any institution lies in the quality of its staff and the competence of its leaders, and urged the participants to see their offices as platforms for service, innovation and impact, and to participate actively.

dear listener, I apologize for that brief short rather break in transmission due to power failure again, but of course let's continue with the program as power has been restored. The director of primary health care, Tafawa Balewa local government area, Hajia Mariam Hashim, has urged health workers in the area to double effort in discharging their duties. Speaking during the integrated campaign review meeting held at the local government headquarters, Hajia Mariam directed that all facilities with less than 100% coverage should conduct mop-up activities in their respective health centers across the affected communities. Mariam later handed over mini printers to the 11 main primary health care centers which were procured under the Bauchi State Primary Health Care. Also speaking at the meeting, the health education officer of the area, Alhaji Aminu Sambu, who is also the chairman of the Medical and Health Workers Union, Tafawa Balewa local government area, urged staff to remain committed to their duties. The local government area has announced plans to roll out a new youth agricultural support program with one beneficiary to be selected from each of the 17 wards of the area. The disclosure was made by the local government council chairman, pharmacist Ibrahim Dembo Abubakar, in his official Facebook handle. Correspondent Omi Salma Siraju completes the report.

0: unfortunately, at least in that report, he's not ready, but of course in our subsequent bulletin, the report will be brought to you. Now the program continues. 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Today, Wednesday, the 4th July 2026, equivalent to 16th Al-Muharram 1448 after the Hijra of Prophet Muhammad. Peace be upon him. Coming next, federal government approves $900 million financing arrangement for agricultural development nationwide. Federal Executive Council approves the construction of an airstrip in Boko Benue State to strengthen security operatives. Democratic Republic of Congo bans mass gatherings in the capital, Kinshasa. Six people fatally shot at a center for mothers and children in Germany. This news is streaming live on BRC Bauchi mobile app, TuneIn, Radio Gallery, Radio Garden, and Matuna Radio apps. You can also download BRC Bauchi mobile app on Play Store, App Store, or visit our website on www.brcradiobauchi.org and other social media handles. 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
1: Journey to nationhood comes with varying degrees of challenges.
2: Our collective commitment to overcoming today's challenge is our legacy of building the future of our children.
1: Greatness never achieved under a chaotic situation. It is our duty to unveil a nation full of prospects.
2: Good days are the assurances of collective sacrifices in the manner of disciplined behavior and peaceful conduct.
1: From wherever we are, regardless of our tribal origin, we remain brothers and sisters.
2: As wise men and women, young and old, we shall shun all tendencies of hatred. We shall say no to divisive plans. We shall uphold virtues of law abiding. Remember, destruction comes from evil, while peace is godly.
1: As we traverse under the ambit of freedom, the right of speech, association, and complaint, this shall not be a license for us to act lawlessly. It is an act of crime and criminality detrimental to good citizenship to disregard our norms, culture, laws, and orders.
2: Say no to violence and say yes to peace.
0: Welcome back and thank you for staying tuned. The Federal Executive Council has approved financing packages worth billions of dollars and naira targeted at transportation, agriculture, power, infrastructure, and micro, small, and medium enterprises. The approvals were announced by the Minister of Finance and Coordinating Minister of the Economy, Mr. Taiwo Oyedele, while briefing State House correspondents after the FEC meeting presided over by President Bola Tinubu. He said the council considered 14 memoranda presented by the finance ministry during the meeting, which were grouped into five strategic areas supporting the administration's renewed hope agenda. The minister explained that the areas covered transportation, agriculture, power, infrastructure, and support for rural business. According to him, the measures were designed to stimulate economic growth and improve national productivity. Mr. Taiwo explained that the FEC approved 215 billion naira for completing investments under the Presidential Compressed Natural Gas Initiative. He said the funding will support buses, electric vehicles, tricycles, and CNG conversion centers across the country, adding that the investment would complete remaining projects under the CNG initiative. The minister also announced $900 million financing arrangement for agricultural development nationwide that will cover support for rural technical training and special agro-industrial processing zones, in addition to strengthening agricultural value chains, processing capacity, and value addition. The FEC further approved a $160 million financing package for rural solar development project that comprises $150 million from the Islamic Development Bank and $10 million counterpart funding. The council also approved a $1.2 billion financing facility for the Sokoto-Badagry Superhighway in addition to €200 million and $500 million financing through the Development Bank of Nigeria. The funds will provide affordable credit for micro, small and medium-sized enterprises. The minister says the approved packages reflected government's commitment to expanding investment, noting that the initiatives would create opportunities and support sustainable economic growth. The Federal Executive Council FEC has approved the construction of an airstrip in Boko Benue State to strengthen security operations, humanitarian services and emergency response across the North Central region. Minister of Aviation and Aerospace Development Chief Festus Kiago disclosed this while briefing State House correspondents after the FEC meeting presided over by President Bola Tinubu at the State House. He said that the contract was awarded by CCECC Nigeria Limited at a cost of

government's commitment to addressing security and development challenges through critical infrastructure. Mass gatherings have been banned in the Democratic Republic of Congo capital, Kinshasa, as well as three other areas in order to halt the spread of Minister says the current outbreak of the deadly disease has so far been detected in three provinces in the east, but the authorities fear it's spreading to a city of 18 million people. The three other provinces affected by the ban, Kinshobo, Hautini and Basile border, those where Ebola has been confirmed. Prominent figures from the Republic of Congo's opposition parties have criticized the order, alleging that it has been put in place to stifle a protest march scheduled for the 8th of next month. Spokesperson for the opposition, Lamuka Coalition, Province Ekpende, and the government's decision was political, as no cases have been confirmed in Kinshasa. Secretary General to opposition party Envol, Rodrigue Ramazani, urged protesters to ignore the ban and attend the march, saying the directive reeks of a political maneuver rather than a public health measure. The Republic of Congo government has not responded to this criticism. The demonstration was organized by the C64 Coalition, an alliance against a proposed law that critics say could see President Felix stay in power beyond his two-term limit. While no cases have yet been confirmed in Kinshasa, a doctor who has tested positive for Ebola in France passed through the city while returning home from one of the towns at the epicenter of the outbreak where he had been working at an Ebola treatment center. German police say six people have been fatally shot at a center for mothers and children by a suspect who was in a custody dispute over his baby daughter. The victims, four women and two men, were all staff members of the facility in the northern city of Speed near Hamburg. A number of people were also wounded. Officials say the three-month-old baby and her mother were in the office at the time but were not harmed. Three people, including the suspected gunman, have been detained by police, and officials said there was no further threat to the public. Lower Saxony's Interior Minister Daniela Behrens told reporters that shooting appeared to have been committed for family reasons. She called it an act of violence carried out in an extremely cold-blooded manner with no political or economic motives. Nuremberg Police Chief Catherine Schwan said the suspected gunman, who was a 45-year-old Turkish national born in Germany and living in Hanover. Schwan added that he had an appointment at the center on Monday with many of the victims to discuss the custody of his daughter. Now to end the news, recap of the major stories. Well, I told you that Bauchi State government urged to approve construction of a proper erosion control structures to stabilize the gullies in Daroso local government area. You also heard that Ministry of Local Government and Chieftaincy Affairs advised to instruct the council chairman to initiate the process of house numbering and street naming across the state. Also in the program, you heard that Rector Federal Polytechnic Bauchi assures to equip new leaders with knowledge required to drive excellence in the institution. And finally, Toro Local Government Council unveils plans to roll out a new youth agricultural support program. And that's the end of the news as edited by Alhaji Abubakar and the production crew. My name is Muhammad Musa Bala. Thanking you for listening. And once again, good morning.

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We are still with Bojo Radio Corporation 94.6 FM, and of course the program is Rise and Shine, a musical interlude. 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So stay with me, Alice Bochi, and enjoy a little bit of our transmission on 94.6

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We have your head in deck for listening to Bubble Radio Corporation 94.6 FM, the pride of the people. And of course, the program is Rise and Shine, and the program is meant to, of course, help you start the day in a very energetic note. Not just energetic, but of course exciting. 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Don't forget, at 7 o'clock, of course, the national network news is underway. So stay with me, Alice Bouchi, and don't touch

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1: Hola listeners, Fabio Sir, with Bounce Radio Corporation 94.6 FM, the pride of the people. Before those messages, you did listen to some carefully selected musicals in the program Rise and Shine. And of course, I hope you had a good time listening to the program. Of course, this will keep on coming away from time to time, making sure that you are fully entertained when it comes to being informed with latest breaking news. Brian Sibeltun also take charge of that. In fact, will lead in that segment. So stay with Brian Sibeltun 94.6 FM, the pride of the people. Don't forget, at 7 o'clock, we shall bring you presentation of the National Network News. Before then, our city time check right now is 5 minutes to 7. That is time for the next program, Voice of Inspiration. Stay tuned.

This is the voice of inspiration with Lapchung Babas on BRC 94.6 FM Bauchi. Today we look at the benefits of apologizing. We may have learned about apologizing when we have hurt a friend, accidentally or otherwise. There are several important reasons why apologizing is necessary when social goals have been violated. Apologizing reestablishes dignity for those you hurt. Letting the injured party know that you knew it was your fault, not theirs, helps them feel better and it helps them see peace. Apologizing helps repair relationships. By getting people talking again, an apology makes them feel comfortable with each other again. It also helps convey the value that you place on the relationship. Apologizing means trust. A sincere apology allows you to let people know you are not proud of what you did and won't be repeating the behavior. That lets people know you are the kind of person who is generally careful not to hurt others and focuses on your better virtues rather than on your worst mistakes. Wisdom has caught in for another thing. It's a good idea to apologize, even if whatever you did was unintentional. This is because apologizing opens up the doors to communication, which allows you to reconnect with the person who was hurt. Reasons you should consider apologizing include: you hurt or insulted someone, you behaved in a disrespectful way, you judged someone too harshly or unfairly, you engaged in behavior you knew was wrong, unfair or hurtful, you failed to keep a promise. Tips for apologizing: take responsibility for your actions. Apologizing doesn't mean you need to take responsibility for things that were not your fault. You can express regret at unintentionally hurting someone's feeling, but you don't have to say you should have known better. If you truly feel there is no way you could have known your actions would hurt them, in this situation, creating a new role can help. Taking responsibility also means specifying what you did that you believe was wrong, but can entail gently mentioning what you believe was not wrong on your part. Say you're sorry. Don't make excuses or try to qualify your apology. Instead, just say I'm sorry. Avoid turning the apology into an opportunity to criticize or continue an argument. Keep it simple. An apology can include a simple statement such as, I am sorry that you felt that way. Acknowledge their feelings. Sometimes, when you don't see eye to eye with another individual, an apology will turn into another argument. You can avoid this kind of circular argument by acknowledging someone else's feelings and that you hurt them. Apologies are not always easy, but saying you're sorry can be important for healthy interpersonal relationships. If you've hurt someone, whether unintentionally or intentionally, consider how apologizing might help mend the pain and help you both move forward. On behalf of the producer, Chukwuma,

0: 7 o'clock. This is the network service of Radio Nigeria. Good morning and thank you for joining us on the news. I am Rachel Bola. 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
1: Fubara Beko, the headlines. Federal government to scrap JSS-SSS separation policy over dropout crisis. Residents of Lagos State count losses following flood. Nigeria deepens partnership with Switzerland on women's empowerment. International body tasks governments on intellectual property rights. The commentary today is on rethinking Nigeria's foreign policy for national development.
0: 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Now the news in detail. The federal government has announced plans to phase out the policy separating junior secondary schools, JSS, from senior secondary schools, SSS, citing its role in the rising rate of school dropouts. The Minister of Education, Dr. Junji Alausa, announced this in Abuja during the inauguration of the Universal Basic Education Commission Unit, Ministerial Implementation and Monitoring Committee. Dr. Alausa said the policy, which requires JSS and SSS to operate separately under different principles and facilities, has failed to achieve its intended objectives. He noted that more than 50 million students leave school before progressing to senior secondary education. The minister said the committee would drive the implementation and monitoring of the projects to ensure they deliver quality education to Nigerian children. He maintained that Nigeria has about 80,000 public primary schools, but only 15,000 junior secondary schools, creating a gap that has led to overcrowded JSS facilities and underutilized senior secondary schools. Dr. Alausa said the proposal to abolish the policy will be presented at the next meeting of the National Council on Education.
1: In the meantime, the Executive Secretary, Universal Basic Education Commission, Dr. Aisha Garba, said the federal government has made significant progress in expanding access to quality basic education through smart schools, bilingual schools, and alternative schools initiatives, describing them as some of the country's most strategic investments in the sector. Dr. Aisha Garba explained that 37 smart schools have been established across the federation, with 24 already conducting academic activities, while the remaining schools were at different stages of completion, finishing, and operational readiness.
0: The Minister of Humanitarian Affairs and Poverty Reduction, Dr. Bernard Doro, has commended the resilience, courage, and determination of another batch of 271 Nigerians who safely returned from South Africa. He assured them of federal government's continued commitment to their reintegration and long-term recovery. Dr. Doro stated this following the arrival of another batch of returnees under the federal government's voluntary repatriation program. A statement by the Senior Technical Advisor on Information Systems and Data Analysis to the Minister, Dr. Abimbola Fashanu, describes the returnees as responsible and law-abiding despite the difficult circumstances that led to their repatriation. The statement reiterates that President Bola Tinubu's administration remains committed to protecting the dignity and welfare of Nigerians, wherever they may be, adding that the federal government will continue to provide humanitarian support and facilitate the reintegration of all returnees. He calls on state governments, the private sector, development partners, philanthropic organizations, community leaders, families, and well-meaning Nigerians to complement the efforts of the federal government by extending support to the returnees as they begin a new chapter of their lives.
1: Meanwhile, a total of 298 Nigerians voluntarily repatriated from the Republic of South Africa have been received by the National Emergency Management Agency through its Lagos Operations Office. The returnees, comprising 106 adult males, 59 adult females, 113 children and 20 infants, arrived yesterday as the third batch of Nigerians voluntarily returning from South Africa. They underwent registration, identity verification and health screening, while NEMA coordinated transportation, logistics and security arrangements for their onward movement and reintegration into their communities. The reception was conducted in collaboration with the relevant agencies. This includes the Nigeria Immigration Service, the Nigerians in Diaspora Commission, the Federal Airports Authority of Nigeria, and the National Commission for Refugees, Migrants and Internally Displaced Persons.
0: Also, the federal government has urged the Sokoto State Government to provide rehabilitation, skill certification, and technical training for Nigerians recently released from detention in Cote d'Ivoire, saying the scope will help them rebuild their lives and discourage irregular migration. The Minister of Foreign Affairs, Ambassador Bianca Odumegwu Ojukwu, met Ohwa receiving the returnees fleeing in that government, and already written to the Sokoto State Government to facilitate assistance for the victims. The minister said the young men were arrested while on a trading trip to Abidjan and spent several months in detention without being formally charged or tried, noting that one of them died shortly after his release due to ill health. Ambassador Odumegwu Ojukwu described the incident as a painful reminder of the dangers associated with irregular migration, noting that many Nigerians detained abroad were not criminals but citizens whose dreams had been cut short. The minister reaffirmed the federal government's commitment to protecting Nigerians wherever they reside under the Citizen Diplomacy Initiative, while urging young Nigerians to avoid risky journeys in search of better opportunities abroad. One of the returnees, Aliyu Malami, thanked the federal government for securing their release and facilitating their return, saying language barriers prevented them from explaining their situation to the authorities in Cote d'Ivoire and expressing hope of rebuilding his life in Nigeria.
1: Radio Nigeria, uplifting the people and uniting the nation.
2: Since you live in Yuji South, there's no one more can be ignored. Food is food. But Sylvia lost Kerere. Did you hear? And Sylvia Hey, listen to my two artists and two artists. Are you so? Our own Nigerian artists are what they do too.

Ja, aber es gibt ja

0: G4, the Pro Seligos S8 vehicle, widespread flood in some Persian major roads. Disruption, traffic, leaving thousands of residents stranded, while many others were displaced from their homes in several parts of the state. Barriers became impassable as floods overwhelmed drainage channels and canals, forcing some motorists to abandon their vehicles, while others could not access their homes or workplaces. Business activities were brought to a standstill in many of the affected communities, as residents remained indoors and children were unable to leave their homes. Public transportation was also disrupted, as rising water levels cut off several roads. The flooding inundated residential communities and markets, destroying goods and property. Overflowing canals also washed refuse on the roads and into neighborhoods, raising concerns about public health and environmental sanitation. Areas worst affected include Lekki, Ikoyi, Ikorodu, Ajesa, Command, Igbeda, Akute, Igondo, Ukerebe, Ekon, Ibishad, Emo, Igboileri, Ijedudu, and Iba. Others are Mazamaza, Satellite Town, Ejigbo Merom, Isolo, and Abado Crossing. Residents described the flooding as one of the worst in recent times, blaming lost drainage systems, indiscriminate waste disposal, and inadequate flood control measures for the situation. Government and relevant emergency agencies to provide immediate relief to affected communities, improve drainage infrastructure, clear blocked canals, and implement lasting measures to prevent future flooding. Authorities have advised residents in flood-prone areas to remain vigilant, avoid driving through flooded roads, and comply with safety advisories as efforts continue to assess the extent of the damage. The flooding is in line with an earlier prediction by the Nigerian Meteorological Agency, which forecasts above normal rainfall for Lagos and other states, particularly across southern Nigeria.
1: The federal government has reaffirmed commitment to partnering public and private organizations to address the growing challenges of climate change and irregular weather patterns. Senior Special Assistant to the President on Sustainable Development Goals, SDGs, Princess Adejobia Orelope Adefurile, stated this at the Conference on Social Impact and Climate Action, organized by the Journalists for Sustainable Development Initiative in Abuja. Sarah Imbang has details.
2: The conference, organized by the Journalists for Sustainable Development Initiative, focused on driving meaningful social change through climate action, highlighting the need to raise public awareness on environmental protection, promoting sustainable practices, and developing practical solutions to the growing challenges of climate change. Representing the Senior Special Assistant to the President on Sustainable Development Goals, the Senior Technical Advisor, Dr. Bala Yunusa, said, building resilience against climate change and environmental degradation required collective action from government, development partners, the private sector, the media, and citizens.
3: So there is room for strong partnerships that deliver diversity. The journalists, the watchdog of the society, have a crucial role to play in the advocacy, sensitization, and partnership building.
2: Convener and Director of Journalists for Sustainable Development Initiative, Barry Benson, remarks that journalists played a vital role in shaping public opinion, influencing positive behavioral change through accurate reporting, public enlightenment, and advocacy on sustainable development issues.
4: The environment, land, sea, air is the only one we have to conduct our activities, and that's why we are starting this COP. We need to protect the earth.
2: Representative of the President of Nigerian Institute of Public Relations, Dr. Ike Nenenku, a fellow of the Institute, Mrs. Olubunmi Badejo, and the Director General of the National Environmental Standards and Regulations Enforcement Agency, Professor Innocent Bariko, stressed that environmental education remains essential to creating awareness and encouraging responsible environmental practices.
4: Carbon emissions, environmental degradation, these are all issues, and journalists have the capacity, the need to create awareness, passion, and heart to have a clean, healthy environment.
3: If there is no advocacy, there is no
5: legislation, there's no doubt that quite a number of these policies will not get anywhere.
1: The conference featured panel discussion, presentations on practical solutions to environmental changes, and awards for deserving individuals and organizations. In Abuja, Sarah Kimba, Radio Nigeria.
0: The Minister of Information and National Orientation, Alhaji Mohammed Idris, has urged stakeholders in Niger's printed industry to embrace unity, reconciliation and collaboration as essential ingredients for the sustainable growth and global competitiveness of the sector. At the Nigeria Print Industry Stakeholders Summit in Abuja with the theme, From Resolution to Renaissance, Alhaji Idris said the recent resolution of the leadership dispute within the Chartered Institute of Professional Printers of Nigeria presents a unique opportunity to reposition the profession and unlock its vast economic opportunities. The minister said his intervention to resolve the issue was driven by the conviction that dialogue and cooperation better serve the industry than prolonged litigation.
6: CPON has no business being a regional or sectional association. CPON is not for the North. It is not for the South. It is for Nigeria. Mr. President, you have this historic duty together with your registrar and all members of council and the senior stakeholders who are here. My discussion with many of them is that they are ready to give you that support. Don't take them for granted. Don't throw that support away. History has given you an opportunity to reposition this industry.
0: Alhaji Idris assured the Institute of Federal Government's continued support and pledged to work with relevant government institutions to advance legitimate initiatives aimed at strengthening professional standards, improving the operating environment, and enhancing the contribution of the printing industry to national development. The chairman of the Governing Council of the Chartered Institute of Professional Printers of Nigeria, Mr. Koko Clement, said the institute had recorded significant progress since the inauguration of the current Governing Council last year, highlighting engagements with key government institutions to strengthen professional standards, improve industry regulation, and promote policies that would support the growth of Nigeria's printing industry.
6: Let me say this plainly. CPON is not against anybody. We hold no grievances against any person, association, or office. Everything we do for the growth of this institute, for the benefit of every printer, every packaging professional, and every Nigerian.
0: He called on all stakeholders to work together in peace for the overall growth of the industry.
1: The Federal Road Safety Corps, FRC, and the Nigerian Institute of Transport Technology, SARIA, have signed a Memorandum of Understanding, MOU, on advanced training, capacity development, research and innovation. The agreement is designed to raise professional standards, strengthen institutional capacity, and position Nigeria's transport sector on the global stage. At the signing in Abuja, the Corps Marshal, FRC, Malam Sheikh Mohammed, said the collaboration represents a bold commitment to building a safer, smarter, and more efficient transportation system. Malam Mohammed emphasized that the partnership would strengthen research capabilities, modernize drivers training centers, enhance ICT-driven learning, and produce globally competitive transport professionals equipped with emerging mobility and road safety challenges. The Director General, Nigeria Institute of Transport Technology, Dr. Bayo Farah, commended the Federal Road Safety Corps for its visionary leadership and relentless commitment throughout the negotiation process, describing the Corps' dedication as instrumental to the successful conclusion of the agreement.
0: Within a trip to the judiciary, Justice Mohammed Umar of the Federal High Court Abuja has granted a 200 million naira bail and sureties to the presidential candidate of the African Action Congress and One Life publisher, Omoyele Sowore. In a ruling, Justice Umar ordered that one of the sureties must be a traditional ruler from Sowore's community, while the other must have a landed property in Abuja. The sureties must also be verified by the prosecution. The court also ordered Sowore to deposit his international passport with the deputy chief registrar of the court. In an interview with newsmen shortly after the ruling, the prosecuting counsel, Kenny Akinkululu, confirmed the bail conditions, saying they are ready for further proceedings on the matter.
7: My application for bail was considered and the trial court held that due to the release of bail on the following conditions. Two sureties, 200 million naira each or like some. One of the sureties must be a property owner in Abuja and one of the sureties being a traditional ruler from his community and was ordered to deposit his international passport.
0: Sowore will manage to talk to the media amid struggle with officials of the DSS and the correctional service, said he believes justice will prevail
1: Governor Onunu has advocated the involvement of young people in health advocacy, especially in the areas of health budgeting and implementation. She said such engagements will acquaint them with events in the health sector, including the massive mobilization of resources, especially in the area of HIV financing. In an interview with Radio Nigeria, Ms. Onunu explained that this will also help young people, especially those living with HIV, to contribute to decision-making process, share their experiences, and enhance easy access to HIV support.
8: It is always so known that events as HIV or the young reason that who are affecting have access to health. But by being a part of the conversation, sharing your experience, then you can also help other young people. Open up, maybe about 60% of the population of youths, they are not even up to 25 when it comes to decision making as regards health and health budgeting in Nigeria. Whenever there is an issue around health, be part of the people that will attend and ask questions. There are elected leaders in your community answering questions.
1: Ms. Onunu lamented the high rate of risky sexual behaviors among youth due to lack of information and proper engagement.
8: In information, we want to extend to 1,000 young people through various social media, our outreaches, and our meetings. To be honest, more than 70% of young people are so scared to talk about their HIV experiences. From some of the documentaries that we've done, the media knows that a lot of young people are still sleeping without condoms. They don't even know what they mean through exposure prophylaxis. They all say, I've never heard about it. It's like an anti-exposure thing.
1: She listed stigma and discrimination as some of the factors contributing to ignorance and high rate of HIV among youth. Inspire IT Project is a non-governmental organization that promotes science tech, digital literacy, and good health for young people and women.
0: That story has brought us to you in time to 20 minutes past 7. It's the news, remember, on the network service for Radio Nigeria. In the headlines, federal government scrap junior and senior secondary school separation over dropout crisis. Residents of Lagos State are counting losses following flood. Still to come, Nigeria to deepen partnership with Switzerland on women's empowerment. International body tasks governments on intellectual property rights. There's false commentary inside the school. These were headlines and open report. Stay tuned.
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1: Thank you for staying tuned. The federal government has expressed commitment to strengthen collaboration with Switzerland in advancing women's economic empowerment.

0: from a social concern to a national security and an economic priority, with greater emphasis on preventing gender-based violence through community engagement, legal reforms, and survivor assistance services.
1: Over the last years, Warriors have been very good friends with the Swiss government. We're discussing around women's economic empowerment, women's rights to leadership, and also women's protection around violence against women and girls. We've discussed extensively, and we see the room for collaboration, and we have highlighted entry points, and I look forward to the partnership.
0: The head of Switzerland's Federal Department of Home Affairs, Mrs. Elisabeth Baumschneider, expressed interest in deepening cooperation with Nigeria on preventing violence against women and girls, promoting women's political participation, and expanding women's economic opportunities.
2: It's important the empowerment of women, the participation of women in the political fields, and when women take decisions, it's better not only for women, but for the families and for the country and for the society. We have the same policy, we have not the same problem, but we have a target to improve the possibility for women to be not only to see by concern, but to be in the future.
0: Molly Schneider welcomed President Tinubu's Declaration of 2026 as the Year of Families, describing economic empowerment of women as essential to building stronger and more resilient families.
3: Maslow has said that it is committed to policies and programs aimed at promoting and development of female regions for effective service delivery. The Conservator General of the Service, Dr. Ibrahim Kony, stated this at the grand finale of this year's World Female Ranges Week. Samuel Udeka reports that the week-long event has a theme: when women rise, communities and ecosystems

0: International recognitions. The rise of women in security and conservation does not weaken us, rather enriches it us. For example, Sipi Arobaro Gloria White has received the International Leadership Award of the World Three Ranger Wings Bethesda Center, Austin, was recognized for her outstanding performance at the 9th World Rangers Congress in Paris.
1: Also, the Minister of Environment, Aladi Balarabe Lawal, preceded by the Permanent Secretary in the Ministry, Dr. Saliu Usman, reiterated the federal government's commitment to protect national forests and empower female rangers toward achieving secure and more eco-friendly systems.
0: As a ministry, we are committed to supporting policies and programs that strengthen the participation of women in conservation, build male capacity, encourage leadership, development, and eliminate barriers that may hinder their growth and contribution.
1: Conservator Park, Mrs. Mariam Maman, explained that the week-long event focused on the protection and economic stability of women rangers.
2: Our female rangers dedicated the last 6 days of the week to honor the dynamic contributions of their fellow women in conservation who had worked tirelessly to protect wildlife and biodiversity in their parks and other protected areas across the planet Earth. The event featured the set of guard of honor, goodwill messages, and support for female rangers by representatives of relevant agencies, including United Nations Office on Drug and Arms in Abuja. Samia Adenika, Radio Nigeria.
3: Also, the National Park Service says it is actively involved in the ongoing rescue mission of the abducted children already in local government area of Oyo State. The service has therefore expressed its commitment to collaborate with security agencies to address recent security challenges confronting the old Oyo National Park to restore peace, safety, and stability within the park. A statement by the media assistant of the Conservator General of National Park Service, Mrs. Agbo Epa, sympathizes with the government and families affected and pledges not to relent in its efforts to ensure normalcy returns not only to old Oyo National Park but also to all adjoining communities. The statement maintains that National Park Service remains committed to preserving the park as a safe haven for biodiversity and valuable national heritage for the present and future generations.
4: The Nigerian Police Force Service recorded major breakthrough in its sustained offensive against violent crimes with the dismantling of a notorious kidnapping syndicate. The

0: for a series of abductions and killings along the federal capital territory and Lasarawa border communities. A statement by the force army relations officer, Anieti Inieto, says operatives of the force intelligence department and special tactical squad arrested two suspected members of the notorious kidnapping syndicate during operations in Badalapi in DST and Mararaba in Nasarawa state. Preliminary investigations linked the syndicate to the deadly attack carried out at Badalapi community, a border settlement between the SCT and Nasarawa state, during which several residents were abducted while others were killed or sustained gunshot injuries. According to the statement, operatives of the force stormed the gang side out at Badalapi Hills, where one AK-47 rifle, 22 rounds of 7.62mm live ammunition, 14 cars and 3 ships suspected to be proceeds of criminal activities were recovered. The suspects have made statements evading ongoing investigations, while efforts are ongoing to apprehend other fleeing members of the gang.
1: In another development, students of the Federal University of Technology, MENA, Niger State yesterday staged a peaceful protest over its recent armed robberies at their various off-campus hostels. During the protest, the students also blocked the MENA road, causing heavy traffic congestion. Ali Mohammed reports that security personnel were at hand to avert any breakdown of law and order.
2: The students, in their large numbers, locked the main entrance to the institution, vowing to sustain protest until the school management come to their rescue. Available records show that FUT MENA approximately has a combined population of 30,000 undergraduate and postgraduate students. In adequate hostel accommodation, forced the vast majority of these students, especially the undergraduate, to source for alternative accommodation off campus. The situation often exposes them to danger either on transit to school or security concerns at their hostels. A student who spoke on condition of anonymity alleged that the resurgence of insecurity started around November last year unabated. He recounted that despite repeated complaints to the school authority, no tangible measure was taken. As a result, one of the student's lodges was robbed 3 times in 1 week.
3: One series of robbery in Abidjan Kwari. We are robbing us to come and pray for bandits to come and pick us here. Yeah. The spirit has killed us. What is
2: Student who also pleaded anonymity appealed to the management to spend part of the 10,000 naira campus security fee paid by each student for off-campus security. They appealed to the vice chancellor and the relevant security agencies to redouble effort in protecting their lives and personal belongings. The dean, student affairs of the university, Professor Bashir Ganiyu, said the school is reporting every attack on the students to the appropriate quarter. Professor Ganiyu, however, added that though off-campus security is the responsibility of the police with complementary role by local vigilante, the school authority would not relent in ensuring that off-campus insecurity is addressed. In MENA, Ali Muhammad, Radio Nigeria.
0: Let's go more into defense matters. Nigeria has raised

listener, this is Bauchi Radio Corporation. We also welcome you back from the FRCN studios where you did listen to the National Network News presentation. Another round of news presentation comes up later at 11 o'clock this morning. Still with BRC Bauchi broadcasting for Development. Our city time check is 29 minutes to 8. 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

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Welcome to this week edition of Midweek Sports, a program that brings to you sports events both local, national, international as they unfold. I'm Jennifer Emmanuel, your host.

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Gravka Garu League Bauchi 2026 First Edition Week 4. 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Full Grass, time 3:30 p.m. Dates. Goje Pillars vs. Mighty Sparrow. Fuel 3AC. Time 3:30 p.m. Sarauta Boys vs. AC Lombay. Fuel Zabgai. Time 3:30 p.m. Young Talented vs. Green Pillars. Fuel Grass. Time 1:30 p.m. Young Pillars vs. NTA United. Fuel 3AC. Time 1:30 p.m. Inkil United vs. Shekol United. Fuel Zabgai. Time 1:30 p.m. Wiki Toys Football Club has announced that its players will resume training on Monday, July 6, 2026, as preparations begin for the 2026-2027 Nigerian National League season. The club disclosed this in a statement issued on Monday, saying the resumption follows a short break after the conclusion of the 2025 Nigerian Premier Football League and President Federation Cup campaigns. According to the statement, all players are expected to report to the Abubakar Tofa Balewa Stadium by 3:30 p.m. for the commencement of pre-season activities. The management said the training program is aimed at building a strong and competitive squad capable of mounting a successful campaign in the upcoming NNL season. Invited players have also been advised to report promptly and arrive fully prepared for the exercise. The announcement marked the start of Wiki Toys preparations for the new season as the club intensifies effort to return to the top flight football. Away from the local sports news, we now move to national stories. And now we move to Damaturu, where Government Secondary School GSS Damaturu will take on GSS Goneri in the first semi-final of the maiden edition of Sam Okwaraji Under-16 Soccer Tournament in Yobe State. The two semi-final matches will be played while the final will be decided at the Games Village, Damaturu. The Yobe State Commissioner

to the team via its official WhatsApp platform shortly after the full-time whistle was sounded writing. Sule was at last year's finally held at the Mobalaji Johnson Arena, Lagos, watching the Amazons quenched a 2-0 first half lead to losing via penalty shootout to Rivers Angels after regulation time ended 2-2 apiece. Following on the footpath of the governor, the National State Commissioner for Youth and Sport Development, Honorable Kwanta Yakubu, praised the tactical discipline and fighting spirit that carried the team through the semi-final pressure. Other top government functionaries from National State, including Permanent Secretary of the Ministries of Youth and Sport Development, as well as Health, Dr. Stephen Ilya Sasetu and Dr. Ibrahim Adamu Al-Hassan, also sent message of congratulations, commending the team for lifting the state's flag high. Chairperson of Nasera Amazon FC, Hajia Usaina, acknowledged the governor's message and expressed gratitude for his continued support. She noted that the club will work harder and smarter to clinch this year's FA Cup title as a parting gift for Governor Abdullahi Sule after narrowly missing out on the 2025-2026 Nigerian Women's Premier League title, where they ended overall third position on the table. Nasarawa Amazons survived a nearly 2-1 victory in the semi-final clash to keep their trophy dream alive. Ayate Himbafan had given the Lafia-based side an 18-minute lead before Sunshine Queens rallied back to even the score 3 minutes into the additional time. However, Alani Jumoke was the heroine of the day, scoring the late winner that guaranteed the Amazon a place in this year's final against Heartland Queens, who defeated FC Rebo Queens 2-1 in the other semi-final clash at the Samuel Obemudia Stadium, Benin City, Edo State. With the final of this year's President Federation's Cup, both for men and women, set for the late Stephen Keshi International Stadium, Asaba, Delta State, on Saturday, 11th July by 2 p.m., attention will turn to the ultimate prize, which the Amazon have previously won twice in 2005 and 2019. The team will look to make up for last year's miss and return with a silverware in appreciation of the governor's sustained gesture and the hopes of millions of the state's passionate sport lovers. And now we move to Niger, where the Sport Writers Association of Nigeria, Niger State Chapter, congratulated Dr. Abubakar Abdullahi Kusu on his appointment as the chairman of the Niger Tornadoes Management Committee. In a statement signed by the chairman of the association, Alhassan Mohammed Kutigi, on behalf of its members, Swan described the appointment as a testament to the confidence reposed in Dr. Kusu's leadership ability and administrative competence. Niger Tornadoes is more than just a football club. It is a source of pride and passion for countless football lovers and the good people of Niger State. Swan urged you to build on the achievements already recorded by ensuring that the club is managed professionally with transparency, accountability, and a clear vision for sustainable growth.

of the 2026 National Premier Volleyball League and an extensive scouting exercise by the Federation's technical crew. The team comprises a blend of standout home-based players and experienced foreign-based professionals expected to spearhead Nigeria's qualification campaign. The technical crew will be led by head coach Oladipupu Tayo Gabriel, assisted by Swivini Johanna and Jonah Adamu, chairman of the NVBP Technical Committee. Prince Tunde Omisore expressed confidence in the team's ability to secure qualification for the Continental Championship. He also commended the president of the Nigerian Volleyball Federation, Engineer Musa Nimrod, for his continuous support and leadership, noting that his commitment to the development of volleyball in Nigeria created the enabling environment for a transparent and effective selection process. According to the federation, the invited players will camp at the secure facility in Abuja, with training sessions scheduled to hold at the Package B Sport Complex as part of preparations for the tournament in Ivory Coast. The NVBF also appealed to volleyball stakeholders, supporters and Nigerians to rally behind the men's national team as it seeks to qualify for the African Nations Cup and strengthen Nigerians' standing on the continental stage. The Nigerian Women Football League has officially unveiled groupings for the 2026 NWFL Championship.

0: dear listener, we sincerely apologize for the technical problem we keep experiencing in the course of airing this particular program. We hope you will bear with us, and of course our team of engineers will very soon get their hands on deck to get this problem fixed. 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

Ora lisani on to the services about Radio Corporation 94.6 FM, the pride of the people. 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Ana tare da BRC to FM meter just in the hudu da dogo shida. 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
1: Here's the news read by Adam Miyake for Stimming Items. Federal government assures improvement in monitoring of zonal interventions and constituency projects in the country. And the University Dan warns Independent National Electoral Commission over 2027 general elections. World Health Organization expresses concern over the health of thousands of displaced persons after two deadly earthquakes in Venezuela. The news is streaming live on BRC Bauchi Mobile app, TuneIn, Radio Gallery, Radio Garden, and MyTuna Radio apps. 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Now, the news in full. The Federal Ministry of Special Duties and Intergovernmental Affairs has reaffirmed the commitment of the federal government to promoting and implementing zonal intervention projects and constituency projects, ZIPs and CPs across the country. The Minister of Special Duties and Intergovernmental Affairs, Mr. Zephania Gisalu, gave the assurance in Abuja during the second quarter Stakeholders Interactive and Citizens Engagement Forum with the theme Strengthening the Effective Implementation of ZIPs and CPs. Gisalu, represented by the Permanent Secretary Dr. Ouso Maduka, said that the move was in line with President Bola Tinubu's renewed agenda. He said the ministry had successfully produced Nigeria's first comprehensive compendium on ZIPs and CPs, creating a structured national database of verified projects and programs across the country. He said that the ministry's project verification performance had improved considerably from 28.88% in 2023 to 43.13% in 2024, reflecting stronger project oversight and monitoring. The minister said that between January 2023 to date, the ministry had successfully verified and issued mandates for 772 ZIPs. He added that constituency projects and programs comprising 393 projects and 479 programs across the six geopolitical zones of the country have equally been verified. Gisalu said that the ministry had also developed a geographic information system, project management information system, GIS, innovative digital platform that has enhanced verification, real-time project tracking, executive reporting, historical data management, and evidence-based decision-making. Also speaking, Supervisory Councillor for Special Duties and Information, Mr. Austin Ochi, lauded the sustainability of ZIPs and CPs and pledged continued support. Similarly, Chairman, Committee of Youth Mobilization and Sensitization, Mr. Obiman Waka, acknowledged that ZIPs were not only connecting grassroots, but making people feel the impact of the renewed hope agenda. A University Dean, Professor Samuel Egu, has warned that 2027 general elections may weaken Nigeria's electoral integrity unless Independent National Electoral Commission, INEC, holds political parties accountable. Egu, of the Department of Political Science, University of Jos, gave the warning at the Center for Democracy and Development West Africa, CDD West Africa, annual memorial lecture in Abuja. Reports have it that the lecture was in honor of the founders of the center, led Dr. Tajuddin Abdulrahim and Professor Abubakar Momo. Dr. Abdulrahim and Professor Momo, who died on May 25, 2009 and May 29, 2017, respectively, contributed to democracy, social justice, and people-centered development across Africa through scholarship, activism, and institution building. Speaking on the theme of the lecture, From Promise to Paralysis, Political Parties and the Challenges of Democratic Consolidation in Nigeria, Egu called for renewed commitment to democracy, social justice, and human rights in honor of the Let's Democracy advocates. According to him, democracy should improve citizens' welfare rather than merely guaranteeing guaranteeing regular elections and political participation. Gagan said Nigeria's democratization had drifted from its original promise of promoting political pluralism and competitive democratic governance. He noted that elections have been conducted consistently since 1999, but tangible improvement in citizens' living conditions remained largely absent. According to him, both ruling and opposition parties have displayed tendencies suggesting the 2027 elections may record declining electoral credibility. Earlier in his remarks, the director of CDD West Africa, Dr. Dauda Garuba, said Nigeria's democracy had suffered repeated setbacks because political parties failed to perform their constitutional responsibilities effectively. Garuba observed that political parties should serve as platforms for leadership recruitment, policy development, and democratic accountability instead of merely seeking political power. He lamented that many parties had become ideologically weak and lacked integrity, making democratic governance increasingly difficult. Garuba expressed concern that several major political parties had yet to publish verified candidates lists, despite the approaching elections creating uncertainty among citizens and stakeholders. On her part, the co-founder, Chief Executive Officer, African Policy Research Institute, Professor Nana Tanko, urged political parties to promote democracy, ideology, and citizen trust. The Chief of Defence Staff, CDS, General Olufemi Oluyede, has reaffirmed Nigeria's commitment to strengthening defence cooperation with France following the 5th Nigeria-France High Defence Staff Talks in Abuja. Oluyede, represented by the Chief of Defence Training Rear Admiral Abolade Ogunleye, made this known at the end of the 5th Nigeria-France High Defence Talk in Abuja. This is contained in a statement by the Director of Defence Information, Major General Samaila Uba. He described the two-day meeting as an important platform for consolidating the long-standing strategic partnership between both countries. Oluyede said the talks had continued to serve as a critical mechanism for enhancing bilateral military cooperation through strategic dialogue, joint training, intelligence sharing, capacity building, and other collaborative initiatives. He said the enduring relationship between Nigeria and France reflected their shared commitment to advancing regional and global peace, security, and stability. According to him, Nigeria remains committed to sustaining and expanding existing areas of cooperation, expressing confidence that the outcomes of the talks will further strengthen defense collaboration between both countries. The CDS also expressed optimism that the engagement will deepen professional ties and foster lasting friendships among members of the Nigerian and French delegations. Leader of the French delegation, Lieutenant General Eric Peltier, appreciated the armed forces of Nigeria for hosting the meeting and reaffirmed France's commitment to deepening defense collaboration through sustained strategic dialogue. Peltier described Nigeria as a leading African power playing a pivotal role in promoting regional stability, noting that its experience and understanding of regional security dynamics remained invaluable. He said the high-level engagement provided an opportunity to identify new areas of cooperation while strengthening existing defense relations through closer interaction among relevant defense institutions. Youthful stage is key to shaping the entire lifetime. Be a responsible youth. Engage yourself positively. This news broadcast comes to you from the FM service of the BRC. 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You can also download BRC Bot Mobile app on Play Store, App Store, or visit our website on www.brcradiobauchi.org and other social media handles. The Malaysian Ministry of Education plans to create 2,596 new classrooms in 838 schools to prepare the education system for an increase in the number of year one pupils. The development came following the introduction of a new policy allowing the simultaneous admission of children from 2 years old in 2027. According to Deputy Minister of Education Wong Kar-wai, the creation of additional classes is only part of the preparations for the reform. He added that 478,469 applications have been registered for entry into year one in 2027, out of which 405,003 applications are for 7-year-olds and 73,386 for 6-year-olds. Consequently, the total number of future year one pupils will increase by 12.7% compared with the 2026 intake, which consisted solely of 7-year-olds. The authorities are also expanding the capacity of existing schools by reconfiguring premises, introducing two-shift teaching, and where necessary, distributing pupils among neighboring schools. The ministry is taking other aspects into account, including training teachers and addressing staffing, financial and organizational issues to ensure the smooth implementation of the new policy. And the World Health Organization, WHO, has warned that Venezuela's healthcare system is under significant strain following last week's deadly twin earthquakes, which damaged hospitals and left several medical staff missing. According to the Global Health Body, more than 1,700 people have been confirmed dead and 5,000 others injured after hundreds of buildings were flattened or damaged by the back-to-back 7.2 and 7.5 magnitude earthquakes. World Health Organization spokesperson Mr. Christian Lindner disclosed this during a press briefing in Geneva, boasting that at least 3 health centers were critically destroyed, while 6 others were damaged or only partially functional. The spokesperson further revealed that several healthcare workers specializing in maternity care in La Guaira remain missing, creating what he described as a critical gap in obstetric care. Lindner also expressed concern over the health of thousands of displaced persons, warning of potential disease outbreaks due to low immunization rates. To end news, there are many points. Once again, we brought it to you that the federal government has assured improvement in monitoring of zonal intervention projects and constituency projects in the country. Also in the news, a university dam runs independent National Electoral Commission over and World Health Organization expressing concern over the health of thousands of displaced persons after 2 deadly earthquakes in Venezuela. That's the end of news. I'm Benin Yaji. See you tomorrow.
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This is a program that features English language in its simplicity. This is the channel where we bring to you lessons in English language, correct pronunciation of words, concord and common errors in English. I am Esther Adewumi. It's time to learn. Are you ready? Sit back and relax. After this short break, I will be right back.

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This is Learning by Radio on DRC 294.5 FM Bauchi. This is an educative program that features English language in its simplicity. This is the channel where we bring to you lessons in English language, recognition of words, concord and common errors in English. So if you are just tuning to this channel, you are right on it and you are in like educative section. And today's episode, we will be learning the correct pronunciation of the word spelled as D-I-V-O-R-C-E. I repeat, D-I-V-O-R-C-E. It's pronounced as divorce and not divorce. The word is pronounced divorce and not divorce. So when you want to use it in sentence examples, we have examples like, oh, Mr. Tunde and his wife got divorced last year. You don't say Mr. Tunde and his wife got divorced last year. That's wrong. The word is pronounced divorce, divorce, divorce, and not divorce. So further sentence examples we have is, oh, divorce is not advisable for young couples. Not divorce is not advisable for young couples. You have to say divorce. Don't get it wrong with the spelling D-I-V-O-R-C-E. The correct pronunciation is divorce and not divorce. So when you have D and I together, it is D and not die. Yes, that's really the correct pronunciation of the word. So it's divorce and not divorce. Further sentence examples we have is, oh, divorce actually affected Tunde while growing up. Divorce actually affected Tunde. I mean, divorce between Tunde's father and mother affected him while growing up. Why? Because he actually did not grow up with two parents, like, nurturing him. He had to stay with an auntie. So we want to just express it in, like, no matter the, like, context of expression, be cautious to say divorce and not divorce. After this short break, I will be right back.

welcome back. If you are just joining, this is Learning Bell Radio on BRCT 94.6 FM Bauchi, and this is an educating section where we bring to you lessons in English language. I am still your host, Esther Adonwu. Now let's move on to the next segment, but before that, let me just bring to you notice to say the word is pronounced divorce and not divorce. So in whatever context you want to use it, and there's some people who tend to say, oh, how do people understand what I'm saying? Would they not think that I'm doing too much? Please, you are permitted to do too much. This is English language. This is your official language of communication. And the main reason why we have to have the health suit in place is because I can actually come down to the northern side, or I come down to the eastern part of the world, and I struggle to communicate. That is actually where our health is important, and this is actually to bring unity in communication. So if you want to do better in the official language of communication, you can go extra mile to just learn to be better. So you do have to follow what everybody is saying. So if you feel saying that you are on your way to so limited that what you should change. We're moving on to the second segment. We will be left here because they consciously think this particular is right for this particular context. And what am I saying? I'm actually bringing these two statements side by side. Like I'm actually going on a journey to learn how to use it correctly. Now, when you say I'm coming versus I will be with you shortly, these two expressions actually have a context of expression. Like you can't actually just use it like interchangeably. You need to understand the context of situation before knowing what to say as a response. Now take for example, I'm coming. I'm coming is the sentence, rather. I'm coming. It is actually an active statement, which means you are coming towards the person. I'm coming. Like it's actually an active statement, which means you are coming towards the person. And I will be with you shortly. This explains that you need some time before attending to the person or the thing. Now, look at, just take a look at how these two statements are infused together. Now, take for example, Ibrahim, where are you going? Unconsciously, Ibrahim will respond and say, I'm coming. And literally what he's saying is that he's going, but we'll be back to attend to me. Then why use I'm coming? I don't even get the context. I mean, Ibrahim is actually walking away from me. And I'm saying, Ibrahim, where are you going? And Ibrahim's response is, I'm coming. Another context is saying, I'm going, I'm coming. But I never heard I'm going. The only word I heard is I'm coming. The right expression, the right response should have been, I will be with you shortly. Please give me some time. Not I'm coming. But we tend to use I'm coming as a response of where are you going, to mean that we are actually coming, but not now. So why not express it in the right context and say, please give

things work that way. So we have overgeneralized. I'm coming somewhat that it has now grown to be unheard of. It's unheard of. We tend to think it's correct, but it's not correct in the usage. So you should note that the next time you want to answer a question that requires a validation of your presence, you are to say, for example, please hold on, I will be with you shortly. Kindly give me some time, I will join you soon. Or you can say, do you have some time to spare? Kindly be patient. In all of this, you can tell the person to hold on for you and you will be with them shortly. And you could as well say, please hold on for a moment, I will join you soon. I repeat, the next time you want to answer a question that requires evaluation of your presence, you have to say, please hold on, I will be with you shortly. Kindly give me some time, I will join you soon. Or you say, do you have some time to spare? Kindly be patient. Or you could simply say, please hold on for a moment, hold on for a second, I will join you soon. So you should not reply the question of where are you going to respond to I'm coming, when in the literal sense you still need some time before now attending to the person. I just keep on communicating. Like, it's actually okay for you to actually be coming and say, okay, I'm coming. That means you're actually walking directly to the person. But when your back is turned and you need to get somewhere before attending to that person or before attending to that call, you shouldn't say, I'm coming. You should say, please hold on, I will join you soon. Please give me some time, I will be with you shortly. Okay, I'll be right back after this short break.

Yes, you're welcome back. If you are just joining, this is Learning by Radio on BRC 294.6 FM Bauchi, and this is an educative segment where we bring to you English lessons, pronunciation of words, concord, and common errors in English. I'm Esther Olubadanilola Adewumi. So right to it today, we actually have two segments. The first one is pronunciation of the word spelled as D-I-V-O-R-C-E. It's pronounced divorce and not divorce. I repeat, it's pronounced divorce and not divorce. So you say, oh, they got divorced last year. You don't say they got divorced last year. Or you say, oh, divorce. Tunde, or let's say Abdurrahman's parents divorced last year affected him in school. So you don't say Abdurrahman's parents divorced last year affected him in school. That's actually not correct in that context. So you use the word divorce and not divorce. And you need to be conscious of effecting this change. It's not something that happens immediately, but the conscious effort to make the change starts with you. And at the second segment, actually, where we are learning the correct expression, whenever the question is put to you that requires evaluation of your presence, you don't say, I'm coming. When you know that you're actually not coming towards the person immediately, if you need some time to do some things, acknowledge it in your response. Don't just use the sentence because that's actually something that everybody uses. You should actually make a change. Oh, please hold on. I will be with you shortly. I mean, the words you can use, the sentence you can use to answer whenever the question is being put to you. I mean to say that the next time you want to answer a question that requires evaluation of your presence, you have to say, please hold on, I will be with you shortly. Or you say, kindly give me some time, I will join you soon. Or you could simply say, do you have some time to spare? Kindly be patient. And you could simply say, please hold on for a moment, I will join you soon. So it's actually very easy. Just be the change. Yes, be the change. Be the change anywhere you are. Be the change and be bold to express yourself. One of the things I tell students, one of the things I actually use to encourage people, speakers of these languages, the first thing first is your belief in yourself. You are the change. The change you want to see starts with you. The change you want to effect starts with you. You can't correct anything except you start it first. So you don't expect everybody to change at the same time. You be the change and then others will follow suit. So you are the change right there in your environment. You are the change right there in your community. You are the change right there in your family. So wherever you find yourself, you are to be the change right there. You are to be the change. So when you hear someone saying, where are you going? And the question is put forward. I start saying, I'm coming. You correct them immediately. And most of us actually tend to use our mother tongue.

to be interpreted in English, and that's actually where we make mistake in that aspect. So you tell the person straight, please hold on, I will join you soon. Give me some time, I will be with you shortly. And don't just reply with I'm coming, thinking that's the right expression to use. Okay? So just hope you've learned so much on today's episode. Your questions are welcome. And before I close it on today's episode, please remember the change begins with you. I hope you've learned something on today's episode of Learning by Radio. Until we meet again in our next edition of the program, on behalf of the producer, Mr. Tika Manzo, who has been supportive towards the success of this program, I remain Esther Adewumi. Don't stop speaking English. Till next time, bye for now.

That was the program run by writing of which country from Bolshevik occupation, DRC to Latvia. The term shake is hard for us, Dagan. Stay tuned for the next program, Shadal, Dagan, Gomachi. 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

wife, which gets the word of the winter out of her cold, and she already brings it about. My letter would be out of my mouth. Get it, and it's on. It's either that one for the show, but maybe it's try out. Get my, denotation and, musical information. It's try out. 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Something that you have to call it to the key. 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

Anyway, he's one of those, one of the first settled architects. 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We get our cousin Kidaba, we don't need to take the Azari, we don't mind for some. 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I'm going to go to the hospital.

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0: 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Even the grumpy Auntie Amina asked for takeaway.
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0: Labaran duniya aka saurara daga nan BRC to FM mita 94.6. 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

Smart Bureau to strengthen collaboration in ensuring the availability of essential malaria commodities and improving access to quality malaria prevention, diagnosis and treatment services for residents of Bauchi State.

0: and trust. Third is good governance, fostering good governance and preventing corruption. So the benefit of the mandate of FOI, that is short form FOI, Freedom of Information, the benefit is empower citizens by providing access to information. Citizens can make informed decisions and participate in public life. Secondly, promote accountability. Freedom of Information helps hold public officials accountable for their actions. And lastly, foster transparency. Promote transparency in government and decision making. So the visions, they are the visions of the CDS group, the Freedom of Information. The visions are empowering citizens by transparency in governance. So FOI promotes transparency in government decision making and actions. Secondly, accountability. I said that in the mandate. All these are the visions, that the visions of the CDS. Hold public officials accountable to inform citizens, and the mission for the CDS is it promotes transparency, access to information, provides citizens with access to information held by public bodies, open governance. So these are the missions and the visions of Freedom of Information.
1: You have just heard from our visitor today, who happens to be Mr. Kenneth, the serving CDS president of the FOI CDS. Thank you so much, Mr. Kenneth, for giving out the vision and mission of the CDS. So we would like to know, I'm sure that our listeners are very curious, how does Freedom of Information Act Vanguard help to curb corruption? You can relate it down here to Fauci and Nigeria at large.
0: Okay. Thank you very much for that important question. You know, the word corruption is one of the popular words we use in Nigeria. And what others may understand by the word corruption will be different from your own understanding. So, I believe, before I continue, let me give you the definition of corruption. So, corruption is a major obstacle to development and good governance. It undermines trust in institutions and marketplace and their citizens' rights. So, roles of Freedom of Information to corruption, that's in fighting corruption, is it holds official accountable, like track government decision and action. So, it's more of you getting your information, like your very qualitative information, not just your rumor, a fact, a true evidence on this information, and how to involve yourself in Freedom of Information to fight corruption. Number one is learn about your right as a citizen. You should know your right. It's part of our right, that freedom of speech.
1: Yeah, we have freedom of speech.
0: So if most of us in Nigeria, 80% of Nigerians, don't follow the right process in getting information. They tend to go maybe on protests and other stuff instead of following the right channel. I believe you learning about your right as a citizen will help in fighting corruption. Like, familiarize yourself with Freedom of Information laws and your own rights as a citizen. That's from before you become a full citizen of the country. It's from the age of 18 years and above, and that's franchise. So the second one is request for information. Ask for information about government activities. It's your right. We are playing a democratic system of government in Nigeria, I believe. And definition for democracy is defined as the government of the people, by the people, and for the people. So now, this is your right to request for information, not just to go on knowledge of assumption, because knowledge of assumption will cost you what you've never imagined. And the third one is report corruption. These are the ways you get yourself involved in fighting corruption. So now you report corruption to the right channel, nearest police station. Report as far as you when you request for information, you have a valid evidence, now you can report.
1: So I'm going to cut this there. Thank you so much for this detailed explanation. on how we can help fight corruption with the information that we have. So, Mr. Kenneth, is it safe to say that Nigerians don't get enough information considering the level of corruption we face? No, I'm asking this question because sometimes people can work on assumption and take it to be the real information. Sometimes it could be rumors. So, but I feel like a lot of Nigerians have information due to the fact that we have internet now and information flies within 3 seconds. So, is it safe to say that Nigerians don't have enough information due to the level of corruption that we currently face in Nigeria?
0: Okay. With the level of corruption we are facing here in Nigeria, people have the information. But now,

0: once your cup spilling, they will burn you. So now this one is more of a jungle justice. You get?
1: Yeah.
0: So now, if I live in this person's court, and
1: take him to the police.
0: Take him to the police station.
1: Okay.
0: He faces the law.
1: Okay.
0: So by so doing now, we not taking laws into our own hands. We help in getting to know our rights. Now, once you familiarize yourself, I said that earlier, familiarize yourself with your rights.
1: Okay.
0: As a citizen, it will be very easy for you to know if this person is right, doing the right thing or wrong. So now, the system of corruption in Nigeria is going hand in hand with poverty. Now, I don't have the money, and I want to report, I have the evidence that this leader is corrupt. So now, going to court to report, are you having the money? See, it's another thing again. You report in police station with your evidence.
1: You're saying that Nigerians have the corruption, but they don't channel it the right way.
0: Yes,
1: they don't
0: exactly.
1: Make reports the right way. And then another factor that you said causes corruption is the fact that poverty.
0: Yes.
1: You're saying that poverty, you know, limits people. I can't agree less with you. I think that you're right. But it doesn't stop the fact that when we have information on some things that we should not, you know, go to the police. And I think it's a wake up call for executive bodies to not just look out for the money, but look out for the cries of people. They're giving you an evidence that is tenable, thing that should be taken, if I'm correct, Mr. Okay. Thank you so much for pointing that out. Listeners, don't get carried away. You're still tuned and listening to the program Corpus Calling, the program that highlights the activities of core members serving in Bauchi State and other parts of Nigeria, reaching you from the FS studio of BRC 294.6 Bauchi. Let's go on a short musical break. Don't touch that dial. We shall be right back. Oh my gosh, that's a sound by Asha titled So Beautiful. Beautiful is, you know, wonderful is what you are to me. This song, I'm sure, is dedicated to all of the women in the world. It's now time to bring you the Ajawari News and Entertainment segment of the program.

0: It is International Women's Day. BDN joins Allen Onyema, the owner of Airpeace, and the team of NAPTIC to welcome over 70 trafficked girls from Ivory Coast. Over to you, Mr. Kenneth. Now was created all over the world. What do you have to say to women out there?
1: A message from Ken to all the women out there,
0: please. A message from Ken to all the women out there. I like it.
1: Continue doing what you do best. Taking care of you. A responsibility to children. A responsibility to your husbands. Especially my mom. And pressing up. DSP Makunarava Johanna. I love you so much.
0: Wait, how I can have stopped breathing. Oh my goodness, he just called his mom's name. That's so beautiful.
1: Like, she is the perfect woman I've met in my life so far. Very perfect. Very rich in love. Very rich in kindness.
0: Whosoever you are, Ma, we love you and we appreciate you for raising a fine young man in spirit to be with us. And to all the other women in the world, I know that your children love and cherish you so much. Your home front is grateful. I'm sure that your husbands, you know, are very grateful for all of the things that you do. I saw something yesterday which says that life doesn't come with a manual, but it comes with a mother.
1: Yeah.
0: And I cannot agree less, because what would life be without a mother? I, for one, I love my mom so much, and I'm sure that all the children and couples serving and Gucci love their parents so much. And so if you have your mom still alive, hold her strong. And if your mom is no longer alive, hanging there, I'm sure that the universe is going to bring

is going to try their best to clean that stage now. BDM joins Sir Allen Onyema, the owner of Air Peace, and the team of NAPTIC to welcome over 70 trafficked girls from Ivory Coast. BDM, for me, is a fine young man who has done lots

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0: Jones made for when Senator M. Bulunza led other prominent stakeholders on a visit to appreciate the traditional leader for his fatherly blessings in Nasarawa Egon. The paramount ruler of Egon Nation sought robust synergy among stakeholders to attract meaningful development in the senatorial district. Also speaking, retired Justice Ahmed Ubangiri described the victory of Danladi M. Bulunza as a turning point in the history of politics in the state, considering his pedigree and track record in the public sector. The newly elected Senator of Nasarawa North Senatorial Zone by election, Senator Danladi M. Bulunza, who lauded the foresight of the electoral umpire for ensuring the peaceful conduct of the by-election, assured the traditional leader and his constituents of his resolve to initiate people-oriented programs to improve the well-being of the people. Governor Caleb Mutfwang of Plateau State has approved the appointment of retired Brigadier General Nashaku as coordinator of the state security outfit Operation Rainbow. Governor Mutfwang also approved the employment of retired Brigadier General Gakti Shibi as coordinator of Safe Schools Program, while retired Major General Bala Kisandu is to serve as special advisor on security to the governor. A statement by the secretary to the Plateau State Government, Mr. Samuel Jatong, says the appointments, which are expected to take immediate effect, are in furtherance with the governor's commitment to strengthen the security architecture and enhancing the protection of lives and property across the state, as well as ensuring the safety and security of educational institutions. According to the statement, Governor Mutfwang congratulates the appointees and expresses confidence in their wealth of experience, professionalism and dedication to serve, and enjoins them to bring their wealth of experience to bear in the discharge of their responsibilities and work diligently towards advancing the administration's vision of a peaceful, secure and prosperous Plateau State.
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0: 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We combine character and academic excellence to raise leaders.
1: We are the first and only Nigerian university to win the African Telecommunications Union Innovation Challenge.
0: The only Nigerian university to win the Commonwealth and Pan-African Universities Debating Championships, among others.
1: The first African university to stand in the finals of the World Universities Debating Championship alongside Harvard and Oxford.
0: At Veritas University, we produce graduates that define the future of their generation.
2: Veritas University, seeking the truth.

0: Nigeria, uplifting the people and uniting the nation.
1: A non-governmental organization, Youth Rise Nigeria, has stressed the need for enhanced evidence-based solutions to Nigeria's drug abuse problem through the media and youth interaction. Executive Director of the NGO, Mrs. Oluwafisayo Alawaniola, stated this at a youth and media roundtable on drug policy organized by the organization in collaboration with the Federal Radio Corporation of Nigeria, FRCN, in Abuja. Mrs. Alawaniola, who called for the highlighting of the voices and experiences of those affected by drug use, also appealed for concrete legislation and presidential action for advancing the public health approach to drug control in the country.

0: representative of the Federal Minister of Health, Dr. Kingsley Michael, while set in the context of the epidemiology of substance use in Nigeria and the realities among people, stressed the need for a legal framework that supports a comprehensive health sector response to drug use. Director General of FRCN, Dr. Mohamed Bunama, represented by a director in his office, Suleiman Musa, said the issue of drug use problem had gone beyond mere speech strategy, urging the media to adopt what he described as a lens approach to information dissemination on the dangers inherent in drug use.
1: And it's very important to note that, for example, we have achieved responsibility for diagnosing and prevention and isolation of very old adults. It will be of the steps that our job in the media provide a view of society. But when it comes to complex and often misunderstood threats of drug use, the view of those not good enough.
0: The round table with the theme expanding and sustaining the public health response was part of activities in commemoration of this year's International Day Against Drug Abuse and Illicit Trafficking. 29 minors apprehended for hawking during school hours in Anambra State have been handed over to the police command in the state for profiling. They were handed over to the police by the Minister of Women Affairs and Social Development, correspondent Uche Ndeke. Reports that the ministry also handed over to the police for interrogation 7 adults accused of engaging minors for financial gains.
2: The minors were arrested in Otolo Newe North local government area in a strange operation for hawking wares that include sachet water, fruits, meat and confectionaries. The arrest is part of the efforts of Anambra State Government to combat street hawking, human trafficking and other forms of child exploitation. In an interview, the Commissioner for Women Affairs and Social Welfare, Mrs. Chinyere Onyekesi, said that the ministry was alerted about the disturbing engagement of some minors in Newe North local government area in hawking while their mates are in school. She frowned at the practice of exploiting children by some adults in some parts of the state for monetary gains, stressing that the government was committed to ending the practice.
3: The school hours, the children were getting ready to go and walk. They're all from Edoni State. They said that this issue, child trafficking.
2: The commissioner emphasized that the government would seek diligent prosecution of individuals involved in the act, especially those behind the new incident, in accordance with the child rights law.
3: The minor there are 29, direct the offender. Other person are using the minor to hawk.
2: The commissioner of police in Anambra State, Ikeoyi Orutugo, reiterated the command's commitment to protecting children and other vulnerable persons from all forms of abuse and exploitation. He emphasized that child labor and street hawking expose children to serious risks, including trafficking, abuse, neglect, and other criminal activities, assuring that anyone found culpable will be investigated and prosecuted in accordance with the law. The commissioner urged parents, guardians, and other individuals to refrain from engaging children in hazardous labor or exposing them to the dangers associated with street hawking. From Oka, Uche Ndeke, Radio Nigeria.
0: Akwa Ibom State Governor Pastor Moeno says peace and security remains the foundation for meaningful development at both national and sub-national levels. He stated this while speaking with Government House correspondents in Uyo. Governor Eno explained that insecurity hindered economic growth and called for stronger collaboration among governments, security agencies, traditional institutions and citizens to safeguard lives and property.

0: first and first thing, let me reveal my secret. My plan at this time has to go towards the election.
1: The web on state governor also welcomed discussions on the proposed establishment of state police, describing it as a measure that could strengthen community policing and improve response to local security challenges. Governor, however, assured people of a bygone state that his administration would continue to pursue promises that promote peace, attract investment, and improve citizens' welfare. The Independent National Electoral Commission, INEC, wants the media to report issues that will promote peaceful and credible poll in the country. National Commissioner and Chairman Information and Poser Education Committee, Mala Mohammed Haruna, stated this at the media forum ahead of Osun governorship election. Abiodun Adeoye completes the story.
2: Addressing media professionals, including reporters, editors, program producers, and media executives thrown from media houses in Osun State, Madame Haruna urged them to use their position to canvass against vote buying and electoral violence, ensure voter education, and pass

to identify the importance of the media to a credible and successful poll, because conditions to relate in educating, enlightening, and mobilizing the public for the election through their reportage and other media contents. In separate lectures, head of department, INEC SCDVR, Osun State, Mrs. Adila Phillips Temi, took participants through series of technological innovations that have been put in place by INEC to achieve credible poll, while head of litigation unit, Barrister Philbert Kintai, explained critical electoral reforms in the 2024 Electoral Act, which demand obedience from

0: we said it's a minimum term of 3 years, whether an option or sign.
1: Must the DP inserted into voting process the head of department electoral operations, Osun Ane, Mr. Daniel Ajamu, explained that voter identification for Osun Dorisu election starts past 8 o'clock in the morning, while voting ends past 2 o'clock in the afternoon. According to him, the source and polling units should be announced loudly, signed by party leaders, polling officers, and sent to annex the sort being voter pirates.
2: Thank you, sir.

at all Army Formation Cell Units. Sunday 28th June, Interdenominational Truth Service at all Army Formation Cell Units. Friday 30 July, Public Speaking Engagement Visit to Secondary Schools Across the Country. Saturday 4th July, Nigerian Army Day Celebrations Lecture on the topic Protecting the People and the Dynamics of Nigeria's National Security. Way forward for the Nigerian Army. Chief of Army Staff Literary Competition Award. Theme the Historical Exhibition and Chief of Army Staff Interaction with Media Executives. There will also be research and exhibition at Ibrahim International Conference Center, Patapod, River State, and charity outreach program by the Nigerian Army Officers Wives Association. Sunday 5th July, commissioning of civil military cooperation projects at earmarked locations in River State. Free medical outreach program as well as golf tournaments. The Chief of Army Staff will also host guests at a gala night at DUI Event Center, Patapod. Monday 6th July, grand finale featuring parade, equipment display, Chief of Army Staff Commendation Award

0: gold step in public procurement reform. The Bureau of Public Procurement, in collaboration with the Federal Ministry of Budget and Economic Planning, Federal Ministry of Health and Social Welfare, Federal Ministry of Education, and other stakeholders, proudly presents the launch of the National Guidelines for Public Procurement of Food and Other Related Services. This landmark initiative promotes the procurement and consumption of healthy food and nutritional standards in public institutions, supports local agriculture, and strengthens Nigeria's economy. Join us 13th July 2026 at NAB Conference Center, Abuja by 10 a.m. prompt. Be part of this historic milestone towards a healthier and more prosperous Nigeria. Strictly by invitation. Announcer, Dr. Adebowale A. Adedoku, Director General, Chief Executive Officer, Bureau of Public Procurement, BPP, driving national development.
1: Radio Nigeria, uplifting the people and uniting the nation.
2: And on the foreign side, a 19-year-old woman is among three people to have died from suffocation during World Cup celebrations in Mexico City. A 48-year-old woman and a 44-year-old man also died after crowds descended on the city following the country's 2-0 victory over Ecuador. According to the reports, more than 1 million people took to the streets, mainly around the Angel of Independence Monument in downtown, to mark the country's first World Cup knockout win since 1986. The city mayor, Clara Brugada, expressed her most sincere condolences to the victims' families and pledged support in the coming days. Health authorities said emergency services treated three unconscious people at different locations around Paseo de la Reforma before transporting them to the hospital. And in sports, President Bola Tinubu is set to officially send off Nigeria's 74-member contingent ahead of their final training camp in

to welcome you back from the National Studio Abuja for the Network News presentation. This is 94.6 FM, the People's Pride. You can now stay tuned for the state news in Hausa version. 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
1: Good evening. This is Newsline, a news magazine program from the Combined Service of the Bosch Radio Corporation, BRC. Today, Wednesday, 1st July, 2026 Gregorian calendar, which is equivalent to 16th Al-Muharram, 1448, after the Prophet Muhammad sallallahu alaihi wasallam, peace be upon him. In today's edition of the program, Bosch State Government commends Briskila MPSC Women Foundation for its support in the fight against malaria in the state. The local government rolls out youth agricultural support program. Al-Kalari local government takes awareness campaign against cholera and other diseases to primary schools in the local government area. Nigerian Fire Association Katagum branch shows compassion to inmates in Azare Correctional Center. The news is streaming live on BRC Bosch mobile app. Tune in Radio Gallery, Radio Garden and MyTuner radio apps. You can also download BRC Bosch mobile app on Play Store, App Store, or visit our website on www.brcradiobochi.org and other social media handles. There will be more news and correspondence report and a look at the national and international scenes later in the program as presented by Bapio Ahmed Misau. The Bauchi State Government has commended the Briskila MPSC Women Foundation, BWOF, for its innovative efforts and sustained commitment to supporting the state's fight against malaria. The Director of Malaria Control at the Bauchi State Agency for the Control of Tuberculosis, Leprosy, HIV and AIDS, and Malaria, Bakatma, Alhaji Muhammad Isa Bello, gave the commendation while receiving a delegation from the foundation during an advocacy visit to the agency. Uzeri Dauda Bunga files in the report as presented by Khadija Rilwan Farda.
2: Local interest met this call.
3: Muhammad Bello assured the foundation of the agency's full support in addressing malaria-related challenges identified at the community level. He said issues beyond the capacity of community members will receive maximum attention through collaboration with BWOF to strengthen malaria prevention and treatment services across the state. He explained that the occasional shortage of rapid diagnostic tests kits in some health facilities was partly due to poor commodity management by some health workers. To address the challenge, he said the agency had introduced a more robust monthly distribution system to ensure steady supply of malaria commodities. The malaria control health worker delivering quality health, stressing that they are critical to achieving a malaria-free Bauchi state. Speaking earlier, the editor of Briskila Okapo, Mrs. Briskila Okapo MFSA, said that it was aimed at drawing the government's attention to the Sharia testing kits and anti-malarial drugs for adults, children and pregnant women in health across 7 government areas. One is implementing its projects. She explained that the findings emerged from community-led monitoring activities conducted under the National TB-HIV Rich Impact Project. According to her, BWOF, in collaboration with key stakeholders, monitored healthcare facilities across the state to assess the availability and quality of malaria services. Mrs. MFSA expressed optimism that the engagement with Bakatma will lead to prompt intervention in addressing commodity shortage and ultimately improve malaria service delivery across Bauchi State. Presenting the monitoring findings, BWOF Program Officer Mr. Sema Ruben identified health facilities experiencing shortage of malaria commodities. This includes a shortage of malaria treatment drugs at General Hospital Tofao Baliwa and inadequate rapid diagnostic test kits in General Hospital. Algiade Primary Healthcare Center, Makara Huta, PHCC due to India cases. He added that Niima Clinic, a private health facility, reported inadequate access to malaria commodities and limited support services, underscoring the need for greater inclusion of private healthcare providers in malaria control interventions. The meeting reaffirmed the commitment of both Bakatma and BWOF to strengthening collaboration in ensuring the availability of essential malaria commodities and improving access to quality malaria prevention. Khadija Rilwan Parda reporting.
1: Out a new youth agriculture was to be selected from 10 wards of the area. The disclosure was made by the local government council chairman, pharmacist Ibrahim Dembo Abubakar, in his official Facebook handle. Correspondent Jennifer Emmanuel completes the report.
4: Pharmacist Ibrahim Dembo said under the scheme, each selected youth will receive a full farming starter pack along with mentoring and monitoring to ensure the program delivers results. He said the initiative is designed to build self-reliant young farmers who can later create jobs for others in their communities. The chairman further condemned non-sustainable income generation practices common in many communities and local governments. He specifically cited the cutting down of live trees for charcoal, the sale of government land, and the distribution of cash during festivities as approaches that cannot drive long-term development. According to him, such practices cannot bring lasting development, and the focus must shift to agriculture that creates long-term opportunities for the people. The council chairman stressed the need to change the mindset of young people and teach them to be innovative, productive and self-sufficient. He emphasized that investment in agriculture, commerce, vocational training and other sectors can create jobs and improve living standard. He therefore called for a collective responsibility, urging all indigenous, both at home and in the diaspora, to send in practical suggestions for the area's progress. The council chairman applauded the federal government for its proposed changes to the National Youth Service Corps scheme, saying the reforms will give young Nigerians more skills and opportunities to contribute to national development. Jennifer Emmanuel reports.
1: The acting director, Water Sanitation and Hygiene Department, Alkaleri Local Government Area, Nur Idris, has called on pupils in primary schools in Alkaleri Local Government to cultivate the habit of the washing their hands before, during and after the use of toilet at all times. Correspondent Lukman Adam completes the report.
2: Nuhu Idris led this call during an awareness campaign to various schools in Alkaleri Local Government area in an effort to tackle the outbreak of cholera and other diseases in the area. He then urged them to inform their parents about the importance of washing hands with soap, ashes or any detergent after using the toilet, and stressed the importance of closing water containers like drums, pots and wells. Washcam Association were created in various schools to enable them have the knowledge of water, sanitation and hygiene from the grassroots. 14 students were selected from each school to be Washcam representatives. In his remarks, Abubakar Umar Jabir, the monitoring and evaluation officer Wash department, stressed the need for the teachers to ensure proper monitoring of the student by inculcating the habit. Responding during the visit, the headmaster of Gwaram Primary School in Alkaleri Local Government Area, Aliyu Umar, represented by his deputy, Baka Kikau, expressed profound gratitude to Wash Department over the giant effort towards creating awareness to the pupils, saying that they will do the needful in ensuring everything goes well. To support Washcam, the director gave out jerrycans, soaps, detergent and buckets for the pupils to use in schools for washing hands after toilets. Some of the schools and places visited include Gokaru, Gwaram, Haruna Memorial, Bayam Banki, Doka, Shira, Tudumada Primaries, and Police Division Alkaleri Local Government. The headmaster Haruna Memorial Primary School Alkaleri, Abdullahi Muhammad, has appealed to government to renovate 3 toilets in the primary school for the pupils to stop defecating openly in the premises of the school. Malam Abdullahi made this appeal shortly after Wash Acting Director Alkaleri Local Government Area, Nuhu Idris, paid him a walking visit to the primary school in the area. According to him, these toilets have been in dilapidated position for hours, and all efforts have been made by the school to do the needful but proved abortive. Hence, he appealed to government to come to their aid in order to curtail the outbreak of diseases in the school, while hoping that the government would help in no distant time. I'm Lukuman Adam.
1: The Nigerian Bar Association NBA Katagun branch has paid a corporate social responsibility visit to the Azare Correctional Center as part of its 2026 Law Week activities. Speaking during the visit, the branch publicity secretary Muhammad Magaj Azare stated the purpose of the visit, expressed appreciation for the warm reception accorded to the delegation. He explained that the visit was part of the NBA's annual Law Week program aimed at promoting justice, creating public awareness, and strengthening collaboration between the legal profession and correctional institutions. He added that the branch came with relief materials and gifts for the inmates as a demonstration of compassion and the association's commitment to giving back to society. In his speech, the chairman of the NBA Katagun branch, Barrister Mustafa Alhaji Villa, assured the correctional center authorities that the branch will take all necessary steps in bit of the law to address the issue of fake legal practitioners and continue to uphold the ethics and dignity of the legal profession. Responding, the officer in charge of the Azare Correctional Center, Mukhtar Javrin Ibrahim, expressed profound gratitude to the NBA Katagun branch, the inmates through the visit and generous donations. He also highlighted some of the challenges facing the legal profession, particularly the activities of impersonators forcing us lawyers to defraud unsuspecting members of the public. He appealed to the NBA to intensify effort to curb the menace and protect the integrity of the legal profession. The delegation also interacted directly with the inmates during the session, where the branch general secretary, Barrister Muhammad Ahmad Rufai, and the vice chairman, Barrister B.M. Umar, encouraged the inmates to remain law-abiding, embrace discipline, and good, make the most of the bill and productive citizens. 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Today, Wednesday, 1st July 2026, Gregorian calendar, which is equivalent to 16th Muharram, 1448, after Hijrah of Prophet Muhammad, sallallahu alayhi wa sallam, peace be upon him. Coming next in the program, the federal government assures improvement in monitoring of zonal interventions and constituency projects in the country. University Dome warns Independent National Electoral Commission over 2027 general elections to strengthen defense cooperation with Paran's. World Health Organization expresses concern over the health of thousands of displaced persons after two deadly earthquakes in. The news is streaming live on BRC Bauchi mobile app. Tune in Radio Gallery, Radio Garden, and MyTuna Radio app. Also download BRC Bauchi mobile app on Play Store, App Store, or visit our website on www.brcradiobauchi.org. The Federal Ministry of Special Duties and Intergovernmental Affairs has reaffirmed the commitment of the federal government to promoting and implementing zonal intervention projects and constituency projects, ZIPs, CPs, across the country. The Minister of Special Duties and Intergovernmental Affairs, Mr. Zephania Jisalu, gave the assurance in Abuja during the second quarter stakeholders interactive and citizens engagement forum with the theme strengthening the effective implementation of ZIPs, CPs. Jisalu, represented by the Permanent Secretary, Dr. Onwusora Maduka, said that the move was in line with President Bola Ahmed Tinubu's renewed hope agenda. He said the ministry has successfully produced Nigeria's first comprehensive compendium on ZIPs, CPs, creating a structured national database of Belfine projects and programs across the country. He said that the ministry's project verification performance had improved considerably from 28.88% in 13.13% in 2024, reflecting stronger project oversight and monitoring. The ministry between January 20 to date, the ministry had successfully bid for 772 ZIPs. He added that constituency projects and programs comprising 300 and 479 programs, the six electrical zones of the country have equally been verified, said that the ministry, a geographic information system platform that has education, rate tracking, executive reporting, historical data management, and evidence-based decision-making. Also speaking, Supervisory Counselor for Special Duties and Information, Mr. Austin Oche, lauded the sustainability of ZIPS, CIFIS, and pledged continued support. Similarly, Chairman Committee of Youths, Mobilization, and Sensitization, Mr. Obima acknowledged we are not only connecting but making the renewed hope agenda. A University Dean, Professor Samuel Egu, has warned that 2027 general elections may weaken Nigeria's electoral integrity unless independent National Electoral Commission INEC holds political parties accountable. Egu of the Department of Political Science, University of Jos, gave the warning at the Center for Democracy and Development West Africa annual memorial lecture in Abuja. Reports have it that lecture was in honor of the founders of the center, late Dr. Tajuddin Abdul Rahim and Professor Abubakar Momo. Dr. Abdul Rahim and Professor Momo, who died on May 25th, 2009 and May 29, 2017, respectively, contributed to democracy, social justice, and people-centered development across Africa through scholarship, activism, and institution building. Speaking on the theme of the lecture, From Promise to Paralyze, Political Parties and the Challenges of Democratic Consolidation in Nigeria, Egu called for renewed commitment to democracy, social justice, and human rights in honor of the late democracy advocates. According to him, democracy should improve citizens' welfare rather than merely guaranteeing actions and political. The Dean said Nigeria's democratization had drifted from its original promise of promoting political pluralism and competitive democratic governance. He noted that elections had been conducted consistently since 1999, but tangible improvements in citizens' living conditions remain largely absent. According to him, both ruling and opposition parties have displayed tendencies suggesting the 2027 elections may require ability. Earlier in his remarks, the director of CDD West Africa, Dr. Dauda Garuba, said Nigeria's democracy had suffered setbacks because political parties failed to perform their constitutional responsibilities effectively. Garuba observed this should serve as platforms to recruitment, policy development, and democratic accountability instead of merely political power. He lamented that many parties had become ideologically weak and lack integrity, making democratic governance increasingly difficult. Garuba expressed concern that several major political parties had yet to publish verified candidate list, despite the actions creating uncertainty among city stakeholders. And Hafat, the co-founder, chief executive officer, African Policy Institute, Professor Nana Tanku urged political parties to promote democracy, ideology, and citizens' trust. The Chief of Defence Staff, CDS, Femi Olui, has reaffirmed Nigeria to step up with France following the 5th Nigeria France Defence Staff in Abuja presented by the Chief of Defence Training via Admiral Obolade Ogunleye made the end of the Nigeria France Higher Defence Talk in Abuja. In a statement by the Director of Defence, Major General Samaila Ogunleye, he described the 2-day meeting as an

0: to sustaining and expanding existing areas of cooperation, expressing confidence that the outcomes of the talks will further strengthen defense cooperation between both countries. The CDS also expressed optimism that the engagement will deepen professionalism ties and foster lasting friendship amongst members of the Nigerian and French delegations. Leader of the French delegation, Lieutenant General Eric Feltier, appreciated the armed forces of Nigeria for hosting the meeting and reaffirmed France's commitment to deepening defense cooperation through sustained strategic dialogue. Feltier described Nigeria as a leading African power, playing a pivotal role in promoting regional stability, noting that its experience and understanding of regional security dynamics remain invaluable. He said the higher-level engagement provided an opportunity to identify new areas of cooperation while strengthening existing defense relations through closer interaction among relevant defense institutions. The World Health Organization, WHO, has warned that Venezuela's healthcare system is under significant strain following last week's deadly twin earthquake, which damaged hospitals and left several medical staff missing. According to the global health body, more than 1,700 people have been confirmed dead and 5,000 others injured after hundreds of buildings were flattened or damaged by the back-to-back 7.2 and 7.5 magnitude earthquakes. World Health Organization spokesperson Mr. Christian Lindmeier disclosed this during a first briefing in Geneva, noting that at least three health centers were critically destroyed, while six others were damaged or only partially functional. The spokesperson further revealed that several healthcare workers specializing in maternity care in La Guaira remain missing, creating what he described as a critical gap in obstetric care. Lindmeier also expressed concern over the health of thousands of displaced persons, warning of potential disease outbreaks due to low immunization rates. And now in the news, to end the program, a recap of the major stories. Bauchi State Government commends Briskila MPC Women Foundation for its support in the fight against malaria in the state. We brought to you in the program, Toro Local Government rolls out Youth Agricultural Support Program. Alkaleri Local Government takes awareness campaign against cholera and other diseases to primary schools in the local government area of the state. Lastly, you heard in the bulletins that Nigerian Bar Association Ketagun branch shows compassion to inmates in Azere Correctional Center. That's the end of the program as edited by Adamu Hamidu Mayaki. And on behalf of the production team, I am Bapi Amin Misori, your presenter, thanking you for the evening time.
1: That has been the State Newslines presentation live in our studio together with Babuo Ahmed Miso. 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
1: Wait, now, 100 naira, na?
2: Eh? Wait, eh?
1: Wala be this na?
3: 30? Eh? Before we dey find 100 naira like say na millions, you better rest. Wait, you go.
1: Eh? Eh? What you na hear you dey talk so? Na 100 naira you dey talk about like that. Money wey fit take buy new house, come buy new motor join, and even marry Nkechi my babe for inside Glow Play Up Lottery?
4: Yes, so, with the Glow Play Up Lottery, your life can truly change for the better. With 50 million naira up for grabs, give yourself a chance to be one of the 10 lucky winners of 1 million naira weekly, or hit the 10 million naira monthly jackpot for as low as 100 naira per play.

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